hate to give the satisfaction asking how you're doing now. How's the castle built off people you pretend to care about? Just what you wanted. Look at you, cool guy, you got it. I see the parties and diamonds sometimes when I close my eyes. 6 months of torture you sold to some forbidden paradise. I loved you truly.

your truth so purely, will swerve not through their minds of men. The sly is dead, and this cup of yours tastes holy, but a brush with the devil can clear your mind and strengthen your spine.

take me back. Take me way, way, way back. On Hindford Street, where you could feel the silence at 11:30 on long summer nights, as the wireless played Radio Luxembourg and the voices whispered across Beachy River. In the quietness as we sank into restful slumber in the silence and carried on dreaming in God. Walks up Cherry Valley from North Road Bridge, Railway Line on sunny summer afternoons, picking apples from the side of the tracks that spilled over from the gardens of the houses on Cypress Avenue, watching the moth catcher work the floodlights in the evenings, and meeting down by the pylons. Playing round Mrs. Kelly's lamp, going out to Hollywood on the bus and walking from the end of the lines to the seaside, stopping at Fusco's for ice cream in the days before rock and roll. Hindford Street, a bed of red, orange field, St. Donard's Church, Sunday six bells. And in between the silence, there was conversation and laughter and music and singing and shivers up the back of the neck. And tuning into Luxembourg late at night and jazz and blues records during the day. Also Debussy on the third program early mornings when contemplation was best. Going up the Castlereagh Hills and the Craigie Glens in summer and coming back to Hindford Street, feeling wondrous and lit up inside with a sense of everlasting life. And reading Mr. Jelly Roll and Big Bill Brinsey and Really the Blues by Ms. Mesro and Dharma Bums by Jack Kerouac over and over again. And voices echoing late at night over Beachy River. And it's always being nigh. And it's always being nigh. It's always nigh. Can you feel the silence?

Oxford Street, where you could feel the silence at 11:30 on long summer nights, as the wireless played Radio Luxembourg and the voices whispered across Beachy River. And in the quietness we sank into a restful slumber in silence and carried on dreaming in God.

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0: De eerste was dat van Zio, Love Like Fire. 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Ja, begin er maar aan, jongens.
1: Everybody, my name is Freddy Zuma from California. But ik spreek op Vlaamse. The name of the band is The Groove. We got Musti, a.k.a. NYG, in Case van der Linden, Mr. Dustbin Dandy. My name is Freddy Zuma. I'm going to play some songs from the Eagles, and I'm going to play some songs from my upcoming album called One Love.

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I got the inspiration for this song. 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And she came to introduce herself to me and say, what's your name? 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

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It's okay. Problem solved. Yeah, here we go. Next song's called Lovely Day. 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

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Next song is by a hero of mine who passed away sadly enough. His name is David Bowie. David Bowie, yeah. And the song is about the good old times called Golden Years. Got some feedback here. Is it me or is it you? I hope it's not me.

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The pedal, yeah, the bass. Yeah, it's, I don't hear it. I don't hear myself either. Testing. Testing, yeah. I can hear myself now, thank you. Now the panel. Thank you.

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0: 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Thank you so much for coming out and supporting us. The Groove and Freddie Zuma say thank you. Thank you so much. Have a good night.
1: Straks hier op interview, maar eerst deze. Hij stierf gisteren op 95-jarige leeftijd.